0: C91.3 News.
1: Hello, I'm Donna Sirimana. Thousands of football fans across Australia have been left devastated after the Socceroos were eliminated by Egypt at the World Cup. Julian Marcus reports.
2: It was a heartbreaking end for the Socceroos' seventh World Cup journey in Dallas, as they were the better side throughout the majority of the 120 minutes. After falling behind in the 13th minute through Imam Ashour's header, they scored through an own goal in the 55th minute and forced their way to a penalty shootout before the surprise decision of Tony Popovich to replace standout keeper Patrick Beach with Matt Ryan. Matt Ryan was unable to save a penalty as Egypt converted all of theirs. Two missed penalties for Lucas Harrington and Harry Suter, ending the Socceroos tournament.
1: A 30-year-old man will front court today accused of a fatal hit and run in Brisbane South. Dennis O'Kane reports.
3: Police allege the man was behind the wheel of a Toyota Hilux when it struck a 72-year-old woman on Beanley Road at Runcorn last Sunday. The driver allegedly fled the scene, with the vehicle found burnt out in Shelton a short time later. The woman suffered critical injuries and later died in hospital. Following an investigation, detectives arrested a man at Bars Scrub yesterday. He faces several charges. Dennis O'Kane reporting.
1: A Melbourne man has been charged after allegedly harassing and bombarding Kylie Minogue's family with texts and phone calls. Stephanie Wacklerwick reports.
4: John Skylis allegedly declared he was in a relationship with the Princess of Pop. News Corp reports the 66-year-old has been pestering the Aussie star's parents, Ronald and Carol, who live in Camberwell, and her brother, Brendan. Police say he sent parcels containing gifts and trinkets and bombarded her father with text messages saying the pair were still together and in love. He's also allegedly been loitering around the local post office asking staff about Kylie and her family and Brendan Minogue's workplace. Mr. Skylis has been charged with two counts of stalking, but the family has taken out a restraining order because he does remain in the community on bail. He'll return to court in November. Stephanie Wacklerwick, Melbourne.
1: A deadly strain of bird flu has been detected in New South Wales for the first time on the mid-north coast. Preliminary tests on a giant petrel bird found dead at Hawk's Nest came back positive for the H5 virus. The CSIRO is expected to confirm the results later today.
0: C91.3 Sport. 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
1: As we heard in the news, Australia's World Cup run is over, losing in a penalty shootout to Egypt in the round of 32. After holding the game to a 1-1 draw in extra time, the Socceroos missed two of their four penalties in the shootout. The Panthers have avoided three NRL losses in a row, taking a 36-14 victory over the Rabbitohs. Sydney's claimed a 35-point AFL win over the Western Bulldogs, and Ferrari's Lewis Hamilton has taken pole position for the British Formula One sprint. That's news and sport.
0: 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C91.3 weather.
5: It's about 13 degrees at the moment. 18 is the top forecast for the day today. Plenty of sunshine today and a little breezy at times. Tomorrow, a top around 15, a partly cloudy day. Maybe some showers in the late afternoon into the evening. It's going to be windy as well. MacArthur's home, C91.3.

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MacArthur's Home is set on 1.3. 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
1: Apart from some patchy congestion into Campbelltown, all directions around MacArthur Square, Slum and Kelly Car Road, Gilchrist Drive and Blaxland Road, all directions. The Moroxie Bypass, that's a good run. All directions at Bradbury Avenue to Liverpool, there's been reports of a crash southbound the Hume Highway approaching Memorial Avenue. Delays building very quickly in all directions. 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I'm Brooke Shear. That's the latest traffic. MacArthur's C91.3.
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You'll find the C91.3 road crew at the MCA Superstore on Blackstone Road at Campbelltown. It's their grand opening. Roadie's going to be there for a while this morning if you'd like to stop by and say hi. C91.3. We'll

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0: MacArthur's Home is C91.3. It's Collective Soul's December. You know, on the original version of the song, it never said the word December anywhere in it. The lead singer of the band who wrote the song was like, no, this is going to be called December. It's great. The rest of the band were like, no, it doesn't say December. So he was like, give me a sec. Went back, rewrote part of the song, included December, and was like, that's the way it is. Live with it. MacArthur's Home, C91.3. We'll check the road. See you next.
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14: Into Campbelltown, the Moroxley Bypass. A little busy, but getting a good run both directions at Bradbury Avenue. Stacked up all around MacArthur Square as usual and busy around Narella Town Centre, Camden Valley Way, all directions at Narella Road. Until 1 p.m. through Mount Anna, we've got roadworks. That's causing delays for Waterworth Drive at O'Day Avenue with traffic controllers on site directing traffic all directions. The Domain half yearly sale has been extended until Monday. Take a further 10% off the already reduced Sealy Posturepedic Crown Jewel mattress range. Hurry, must end Monday. That's traffic. MacArthur's C91.3.
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0: 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Straight Crow coming. Wait, Ariana Grande. 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
7: Into Campbelltown, the Morrocksley bypass. A little busy, but getting a good run both directions at Bradbury Avenue. Stacked up all around MacArthur Square as usual and busy around Narellan Town Centre, Camden Valley Way, all directions at Narellan Road. Until 1 p.m. through Mount Anna, we've got roadworks. That's causing delays for Waterworth Drive at O'Day Avenue with traffic controllers on site directing traffic all directions. The Domain Harvey Yearly Sale has been extended until Monday. Take a further 10% off the already reduced Sealy Posturepedic Crown Jewel mattress range. Hurry, must end Monday. That's traffic. MacArthur's C91.3.
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8: Checking sport, four games in Saturday AFL action. First up, the Hawks in Launceston clashing with the Demons. At the same time, GWS and Frio. Later, Collingwood on the Gold Coast taking on the Suns. Tonight, it's Richmond and Carlton at the MCG. The Socceroos have been eliminated from the FIFA World Cup after losing their knockout clash with Egypt 4-2 on penalties. And Ange Postecoglou will return to soccer coaching, this time in Saudi Arabia. That's news and sport.
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8: Checking sport, the Socceroos have been eliminated from the FIFA World Cup after losing their knockout clash with Egypt 4-2 on penalties. The score stayed steady at 1-1 after extra time. This morning's clash between Argentina and Cabo Verde saw Argentina winning 3-2. The Boomers have thrashed Guam 124-52 in the Basketball World Cup Asian qualifiers, and the Rabbitohs have fallen to the Panthers 36-14 in round 18 of the NRL. That's news and sport.
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0: It's about 15 degrees at the moment. 18 is the top forecast for the afternoon this afternoon. Plenty of sunshine ahead, the Savo. It might get a little breezy. Tomorrow, 15 degrees is the top. A partly cloudy day. Some showers likely late in the day. It is going to be windy tomorrow too. MacArthur's home, C91.3.

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When we say we'll take care of the rest, taking care of the rest could get you a cake from the folks at Cake Biz. 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
1: Travelling out of Campbelltown on the Hume Motorway, getting a good run northbound, approaching the M5 and M7 into Preston's. We have a two-car crash, though, into Liverpool, with northbound delays for the Hume Highway approaching Orange Grove Roads, closed off lane one. And we've got ongoing roadworks travelling through Mount Annan on Waterworth Drive at O'Day Road, with traffic controllers on site until 1 p.m. today. 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I'm Brooke. That's traffic. MacArthur's C91.3.
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It's Benson Boone's Mystical Magical. Good morning, it's David Archer here. Hey, how are you feeling this morning? Are you one of those people who got up super early this morning so you could watch the soccer at 4 a.m? Didn't quite turn out the way we wanted it to. What a nail biter though, going down to a penalty shootout. Or are you one of those people who stayed up all night to watch the soccer? I think you feel a little rough around the edges now. What's your plan going to be? Nap this afternoon or are you going to push through? If you need something to fill in a few hours this morning, the C91.3 Road Crew is at the opening of the MCA Superstore. This is on Blaxland Road in Campbelltown. If you would like to stop by, the Roaders will stock you up with whatever is going to get you through your Saturday. Have a chat with the Roaders next. Meantime, it's MGMT's Kids on Macarthur's home, C91.3.

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0: Mac Arthur's home, this is 91.3. It's your weekend wind back to 1986. It's Peter Gabriel's Big Time. It's from that little period when he left Genesis, had a huge solo album, and any of the videos that he made around that time were all done with claymation. Thought it was kind of cool to go back and watch. They date, but only a little bit. C91.3 Roku are spending their morning this morning at the opening of the MCA Superstore on Blaxton Road in Campbelltown. If you're in the neighbourhood, go and say good day. I'll stock up with whatever's going to get you through a Saturday arvo. Bruno Mars for you shortly. Roxette will play Nickelback. We'll check the roads for you next as well. MacArthur's home, C91.3.
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14: Apart from some pretty patchy congestion, it's slowing up through Preston's on Candy Valley Way eastbound towards the M7 motorway on ramps. Other than that, it's getting a good run southbound out of Preston's on the Q motorway towards Campbelltown. Just until 1 o'clock today, we've got roadworks ongoing through Mount Annan, causing delays at Waterworth Drive at O'Day Road with traffic controllers on site. Want that big deal feeling? You can this Prime Day. 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I'm Brooke Sheehan, that's Traffic, MacArthur's C91.3.
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0: Mike Arthur's home is C91.3. An update from the newsroom for you next. Jack's on after 12. He'll play Clean Bandit and Zara Larsson. I just want to be part of your symphony. Jet coming up. Well, I can see you are with me, but you are with another man. Amy Shark. MacArthur's home, C91.3.
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9: Preston's eastbound Camden Valley Way, there's been a breakdown at Ash Road causing serious delays. Douglas Park, portable traffic lights set up on Douglas Park Drive, allowing one direction through at a time between Morton Park Road and the Hume Motorway. Ongoing roadworks, and until 1 p.m. today through Mount Annan, ongoing roadworks causing delays at Waterworth Drive and O'Day Road with traffic controllers on site. 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That's traffic. MacArthur's
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10: Hello, I'm Donna Sirimana. A protest under Palestine Action Group has closed off several main arteries in the CBD. Demonstrators have gathered outside Sydney's Town Hall as the New South Wales Labor Party hosts its annual conference inside. Both the Prime Minister and Premier are attending with a large police presence still in place. Palestine Action Group coordinator Yasmin Johnson says they're calling for an end with Australia's arms trade with Israel.
11: They've continued, we know, to manufacture explosives in this state, which are being sent to Israel to be used against Palestinians. The Labor Party should stop being complicit in genocide.
10: A third teenager has been charged with murder over the death of a 15-year-old boy in Melbourne's north on Wednesday night. The boy was found with stab wounds outside a medical centre. A 14-year-old boy was arrested overnight. He now faces a children's court. A senior One Nation staffer claims the latest figures on mortgage stress are proof the federal government's tax reforms aren't working. Housing data shows thousands of buyers who use the federal government's 5% home deposit scheme are now falling into negative equity in the wake of changes to negative gearing and the CGT. One Nation Chief of Staff James Ashby says Labor's policies are stabbing homeowners in the back.
12: If you're going to get rid of negative gearing and you're going to get rid of all of these tax incentives for ordinary everyday households to invest in the housing market so that you do have rental properties, you will destroy the place, and that's what's happened.
10: AFL legend Nikki Winmar has been found guilty of assault after dragging a woman by her hair and slamming her head into a door. A Victorian magistrate rejected self-defence arguments, convicting the former St Kilda star, who will be sentenced at a later date. Residents along New South Wales coast are being told to avoid touching sick or dead wildlife as authorities await test results on a dead migratory bird. The CSIRO is working to determine if a giant petrel found at Hawk's Nest was carrying the H5N1 bird flu virus after it returned a preliminary positive result. Infectious diseases expert Dr. Nick Coatsworth says potential outbreak can't be underestimated.
13: Really not much of a threat to you and me. It's a significant environmental and ecological threat.
10: And a representative for Taylor Swift has confirmed the pop star and NFL champion Travis Kelce have been married in New York.
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10: Checking sport, the Socceroos have been eliminated from the FIFA World Cup after losing their knockout clash with Egypt 4-2 on penalties. The score stayed steady at 1-1 after extra time. This morning's clash between Argentina and Cabo Verde saw Argentina winning 3-2. The Boomers have thrashed Guam 124-52 in the Basketball World Cup Asian qualifiers, and the Rabbitohs have fallen to the Panthers 36-14 in round 18 of the NRL. That's news and sport.
8: 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C91.3 weather.
14: Well, what a lovely looking day it is across the MacArthur. You're looking at a top of 18 degrees today in Campbelltown. Tomorrow, 16 degrees, possible shower or two. Similar story for Monday. It's currently 17. You're in MacArthur's home. C91.3.

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I said you look so fine that I really want to make you mine. 4, 5, 6, come on and get your kicks. Now you don't

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1: No major delays to report around the MacArthur area this afternoon. Cobbity Road is a little slow around Teen Ranch. That's in both directions. Narellan Road also slow both ways at Camden Valley Way. Other than that, the Camden Bypass is travelling well in either direction. Same story for the Hume Motorway in either way. The Domain half-yearly sale has been extended until Monday. Head in store for a further 10% off already hot prices on selected indoor and outdoor furniture. Hurry, must end Monday. I'm Graham Ayling. That's latest traffic. MacArthur C91.3.
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1: MacArthur's Home, C91.3. It's Jack here for your Saturday Arvo, and it's a disappointing result for our Socceroos this morning. In case you missed it, Australia is officially out of the World Cup after a loss to Egypt in a penalty shootout. But of course, we are still proud of our boys, and I'm sure there'll be a lot of weary heads getting around today too. So if you're running on fumes, just know that you're not alone. We'll throw on your weekend wind back from 1999 shortly on MacArthur's Home, C91.3.

0: MacArthur's home, C91.3. It's your weekend wind back from 1999 with Savage Garden and Animal Song. It was actually written for the movie The Other Sister, which featured Diane Keaton and a bunch of other stars, but it was one of the group's big late 90s hits. Got to number 3 in Australia and even made the top 20 in the US. It's a great one for your Saturday. Going to check up on your traffic next on MacArthur's home, C91.3.
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10: The Hume Motorway taking just 9 minutes to get from Campbelltown up to the M5, M7 interchange. Camden Valley Way, a little slow northbound through Narellan. That's as you approach Narellan Road. Narellan Road's also a little slow through Blair Athol. That's at Gilchrist Drive. 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I'm Grant Mailing. That's the latest traffic. 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

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It's Four Non Blondes. What's up? G'day, Jack here for your Saturday arvo. Coming up, going to check up on your traffic news and weather. Then I'll throw on Teddy Swims.

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8: Traffic moving nicely around the MacArthur area this afternoon. Narellan Road's a little patchy through Blairathal. That's at Gilchrist Drive. It's also a little patchy through Campbelltown at Kellyker Road. Seems to clear up once you get through those intersections, though. Same story in Narellan. Camden Valley Way, Narellan Road, slow at all directions. It does clear up through the intersection. 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I'm Grant Mailing. That's Layers Traffic, MacArthur's C91.3.
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9: Hello, I'm Nelson Scott. A protest under Palestine Action Group has closed off several main arteries in the CBD. Demonstrators have gathered outside Sydney Town Hall as the New South Wales Labor Party hosts its annual conference inside. Both the Prime Minister and Premier are attending, with a large police presence still in place. Palestine Action Group coordinator Yasmin Johnson says they're calling for an end with Australia's arms trade with Israel.
10: They've continued, we know, to manufacture explosives in this state, which are being sent to Israel to be used against Palestinians. So we're here to say the Labor Party should stop being complicit in genocide.
9: A third teenager has been charged with murder over the death of a 15-year-old boy in Melbourne's north on Wednesday night. The boy was found with stab wounds outside a medical centre. A 14-year-old boy was arrested overnight. He now faces a children's court. A senior One Nation staffer claims the latest figures on mortgage stress are proof the federal government's tax reforms aren't working. Housing data shows thousands of buyers who use the federal government's 5% home deposit scheme are now falling into negative equity in the wake of changes to negative gearing and the CGT. One Nation Chief of Staff James Ashby claims Labor's policies are stabbing homeowners in the back.
11: If you're going to get rid of negative gearing and you're going to get rid of all of these tax incentives for ordinary everyday households to invest in the housing market so that you do have rental properties, you will destroy the place, and that's what's happened.
9: AFL legend Nikki Winmar has been found guilty of assault after dragging a woman by her hair and slamming her into a door. A Victorian magistrate rejected self-defence arguments, convicting the former St Kilda star, who will be sentenced at a later date. Residents along the state's coast are being told to avoid touching sick or dead wildlife as authorities await test results on a dead migratory bird. The CSIRO is working to determine if a giant petrel found at Hawk's Nest was carrying the H5N1 bird flu virus after it returned a preliminary positive result. Infectious disease expert Dr. Nick Coatsworth has told Today, a potential outbreak cannot be underestimated.
12: And so whilst it's really not much of a threat to you and me, it's a significant environmental and ecological threat, and it just proves how quickly these viruses can spread.
1: C91.3 Sport. 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
9: Checking sport, the Socceroos have been eliminated from the FIFA World Cup after losing their knockout clash with Egypt 4-2 on penalties. Meanwhile, reigning champions Argentina are through to the round of 16 after beating Cabo Verde 3-2 in extra time. The Rabbitohs failed to make it three wins in a row after falling to the Panthers 36-14 to kick off round 18. And Ferrari's Lewis Hamilton has taken pole position for the British Formula One sprint. That's the latest. I'm Nelson Scott.
1: 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C91.3 weather.
0: Looking at a top of 18 degrees today in Campbelltown. Tomorrow, a possible shower or two and 16. It's currently 17 degrees. You're on C91.3.

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1: No major delays around the MacArthur area this afternoon. Travel time along the Hume Motorway northbound from Campbelltown to the M5, M7 interchange at Preston's will take you just 9 minutes right now. Other than that, Narellan Road, a little busy through Blair Athol and Campbelltown. It seems to clear up once you get through the lights, though. A huge range of TVs are on sale at JB Hi-Fi. 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I'm Graham Ayling. That's latest traffic. 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

MacArthur's home, C91.3, it's Chapel Roan and the Subway. The school holidays, they have officially kicked off. So if you're looking for something to do with the kids, well, Chill Fest. It's back for 2026. It was officially launched last night by our own Ali Redondo. It's all happening at Kosciuszko Park in Campbelltown. Ice skating, carnival rides, so much more. You can grab your tickets online now. Coming up, your weekend wind back from 1988 on MacArthur's home, C91.3. It's done.

0: MacArthur's Home, C91.3. It's another classic from Daryl Braithwaite with All I Do for your weekend wind back from 1988. And on a bit of a bittersweet note, Daryl, he's recently announced he's stepping away from live performing after almost 60 years, saying singing has become physically too challenging and the joy of performing just isn't the same anymore. I mean, he's responsible for such a great era of music. Think of his work with Sherbet. Who can forget this absolute classic? Daryl Braithwaite, thank you for the music. Coming up, going to check up on your traffic next on MacArthur's Home. C91.3.
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14: No major delays around the MacArthur area this afternoon. You're looking pretty good along the Hume motorway from Campbelltown to the M5, M7 interchange. Will take you around 9 minutes right now. You've got a good run. Other than that, Camden Valley Way's a little slow both ways as you approach Narellan Road. That's through Narellan. Other than that, you're looking pretty good though. 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I'm Grant Mailing. That's the latest traffic. 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
11: No major delays to report around the MacArthur area this afternoon. It's a little patchy along Narellan Road. That's all the way between Campbelltown and Narellan in both directions. No major delays, though. The U motorway is looking good in both directions as well. And if you are travelling along the M5 eastbound from Preston to the main tunnel entry at Kings Grove, that'll take 14 minutes. Dry July has started, but it's not too late to sign up. Go alcohol-free this July and raise funds for cancer support. 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I'm Graham Ayling, and that's the latest traffic. MacArthur, C91.3.
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12: Hello, I'm Nelson Scott. A protest under Palestine Action Group has closed off several main arteries in the CBD. Demonstrators have gathered outside Sydney Town Hall as the New South Wales Labor Party hosts its annual conference inside. Both the Prime Minister and Premier are attending, with a large police presence still in place. Palestine Action Group coordinator Yasmin Johnson says they're calling for an end with Australia's arms trade with Israel.
13: They've continued, we know, to manufacture explosives in this state, which are being sent to Israel to be used against Palestinians. So we're here to say the Labor Party should stop being complicit in genocide.
12: A third teenager has been charged with murder over the death of a 15-year-old boy in Melbourne's north on Wednesday night. The boy was found with stab wounds outside a medical centre. A 14-year-old boy was arrested overnight. He now faces a children's court. A senior One Nation staffer claims the latest figures on mortgage stress are proof the federal government's tax reforms aren't working. Housing data shows thousands of buyers who use the federal government's 5% home deposit scheme are now falling into negative equity in the wake of changes to negative gearing and the CGT. One Nation Chief of Staff James Ashby claims Labor's policies are stabbing homeowners in the back.
14: If you're going to get rid of negative gearing and you're going to get rid of all of these tax incentives for ordinary everyday households to invest in the housing market so that you do have rental properties, you will destroy the place, and that's what's happened.
12: AFL legend Nicky Winmar has been found guilty of assault after dragging a woman by her hair and slamming her into a door. A Victorian magistrate rejected self-defence arguments, convicting the former St Kilda star, who will be sentenced at a later date. Residents along the state's coast are being told to avoid touching sick or dead wildlife as authorities await test results on a dead migratory bird. The CSIRO is working to determine if a giant petrel found at Hawk's Nest was carrying the H5N1 bird flu virus after it returned a preliminary positive result. Infectious disease expert Dr. Nick Coatsworth has told Today, a potential outbreak cannot be underestimated.
3: And so whilst it's really not much of a threat to you and me, it's a significant environmental and ecological threat, and it just proves how quickly these viruses can spread.
9: C91.3 Sport. 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
12: Checking sport, the Socceroos have been eliminated from the FIFA World Cup after losing their knockout clash with Egypt 4-2 on penalties. Meanwhile, reigning champions Argentina are through to the round of 16 after beating Cabo Verde 3-2 in extra time. The Rabbitohs failed to make it three wins in a row after falling to the Panthers 36-14 to kick off round 18. And Ferrari's Lewis Hamilton has taken pole position for the British Formula One sprint. That's the latest. I'm Nelson Scott.
9: 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C91.3 weather.
0: It's currently 18 degrees and sunny across the MacArthur. Tomorrow, a top of 16, possible shower or two in the late afternoon and evening. You're on MacArthur's home, C91.3.

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1: Roads around the Macarthur are looking very good this afternoon. Narellan roads are a little bit patchy between Campbelltown and Narellan. Nothing too major, though. The Hume motorway travelling nicely in either direction as well. If you are travelling along the M5 heading towards the city from Preston to the main tunnel entry, that'll take you around 14 minutes. Forgot breakfast? Grab Uncle Toby's quick oats at IGA for just $3.50. Half price this week. Get in, get out and get back on your way with IGA. Participating stores only. I'm Greg Mailing. That's latest traffic. Macarthur C91.3.
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MacArthur's Home, C91.3, off the Toy Story 5 soundtrack, it's Taylor Swift's I Knew It, I Knew You, and the worst kept secret in the US, it's official. Taylor Swift and Travis Kelce are officially married. Huge just married signs have lit up outside Madison Square Garden in New York, confirming what everyone's been talking about. And Adam Sandler has reportedly officiated the ceremony. You know, as in... That's an interesting choice. Congratulations to the happy couple. Coming up, going to throw on your weekend wind back from 1994 shortly on MacArthur's Home, C91.3.

0: MacArthur's home, C91.3. It's your weekend wind back from 1994 with Locked Out by Crowded House. One of the big tracks from the Together Alone album and written by frontman Neil Finn. And I might be late to the party on this one, but did you know that Neil Finn was actually a member of this band? You can go your own way. He joined for a few years back in 2018 after Lindsey Buckingham left. And if you already knew that, then sorry you had to sit through that. I just thought that was interesting. Gonna check up on your traffic next on MacArthur's home, C91.3.
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9: Travel time on the Hume Motorway northbound from Campbelltown to the M5, M7 at Prestons is 9 minutes right now. If you continue on the M7 heading northbound from Prestons to the M4, that'll take about 11 minutes as well. Other than that, no major delays around the MacArthur area this afternoon. Narellan Road, a little patchy as you pass through Campbelltown. Need a new hot water system or is your water heater not hot enough? 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I'm Graham Mailing and that's latest traffic. 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
14: No major delays to report around the MacArthur area this afternoon. Just through Blair Athol, Bag Daly Road, we're getting reports of a broken down car. Just watch out for that one. Other than that, Hume Motorway is looking pretty good in both directions. Same story for Norellan Road between Norellan and Campbelltown. 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I'm Greg Mayling. That's latest traffic. 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
15: Hello, I'm Nelson Scott. Australia's Great Barrier Reef has avoided being listed as in danger in a draft decision by UNESCO's World Heritage Committee. However, the United Nations body has raised its utmost concern over the reef's declining coral cover after mass bleaching events in 2024 and 2025. Environment Minister Murray Watt says the decision acknowledges Australia's efforts to protect the reef, but has conceded there's more work to do. The opposition claims Australia should expect more new taxes unless there's a change of government. Labor has come under continued scrutiny for changing its position on capital gains tax and negative gearing. The Queensland LNP State Convention is being held in Brisbane today. Federal Liberal leader Angus Taylor has told the event quality of life is declining under the current government.
16: If we have more Labor in the coming years, we'll have more of the same. More taxes, more debt, lower living standards, lower real wages, fewer homes, more immigration, more business closures, record numbers of business closures we've seen in recent times.
15: A series of elaborate events to mourn and bury Iran's late Supreme Leader, Ayatollah Ali Khamenei, are underway in Tehran. The 86-year-old was assassinated in a joint operation between the US and Israel almost 4 months ago. Millions of people are expected to attend his funeral, which will take place amid a fragile ceasefire between Iran and the United States. A protest under Palestine Action Group has closed off several main arteries in the Sydney CBD. Demonstrators have gathered outside Town Hall as the New South Wales Labor Party hosts its annual conference inside. Both the Prime Minister and Premier are attending, with a large police presence still in place. New South Wales is leading a push to bring heavy manufacturing back to Australia with a $12 billion rail investment. The state government will build a new train-making facility in the Hunter region, locking in a 15-year pipeline to build passenger fleets locally. Transport Minister John Graham says it's about ending Australia's reliance on overseas suppliers and creating more jobs.
7: Hundreds of jobs in the Hunter region, skilled jobs, building this site, manufacturing these trains, and also building broader logistics chains will also mean a smoother ride for our rail passengers.
15: And Taylor Swift and Travis Kelce have tied the knot at Madison Square Garden in New York City.
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15: Checking sport, the Socceroos have been eliminated from the FIFA World Cup after losing their knockout clash with Egypt 4-2 on penalties. The score stayed steady at 1-1 after extra time. This morning's clash between Argentina and Cabo Verde saw Argentina win 3-2. In today's NRL action, the Dragons will play the Tigers while the Broncos clash with the Sharks. Last night, the Rabbitohs lost to the Panthers 36-14. That's the latest. I'm Nelson Scott.
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17: It's currently 18 degrees and sunny across the MacArthur. Tomorrow, a possible shower or two, top of 16. Similar story for your Monday, shower or two and 16 degrees. 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

MacArthur's home, C91.3. It's Tears for Fears and Shout. It's Jack here for your Saturday arvo, and who's watching the footy tonight? Our West Tigers are taking on the Dragons down in Kogarah. Couple of tight losses back-to-back for our boys, but if we're going to get a win against anyone, it's got to be against the Dragons, right? And if you want the chance to see the Tigers in action, live and local, well, here's your chance. Next week on MacArthur Breakfast with Ali Redondo and on the way home with Scott Frappell, you have the chance to win tickets to see the West Tigers take on the Warriors at Campbelltown Sports Stadium next Friday. 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Right now, it's Sia on MacArthur's home, C91.3.

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1: No major delays around the MacArthur area this afternoon. Travel time along the Hume Motorway northbound from Campbelltown to the M5, M7 at Preston's will take you 9 minutes. If you do push on through to the M5 heading towards the city, that'll take you around 14 minutes to get to the main tunnel entry. Other than that, Narellan roads a little patchy both ways between Narellan and Campbelltown. The Domain half yearly sale has been extended until Monday. Take a further 10% off the already reduced Sealy Posturepedic Crown Jewel mattress range. Hurry, must end Monday. I'm Graham Ayling, that's Lace Traffic, MacArthur's C91.3.
0: See.

MacArthur's Home, C91.3. It's Sabrina Carpenter and Busy Orman. Sabrina's another star who's been spotted at the World Cup recently. Joins a growing list of celebrities. I mean, Brad Pitt, Tom Cruise, Ryan Reynolds. Why couldn't we get one of those stars at the Socceroos game today? They could have been a good luck charm. In case you missed it, Australia are out of the World Cup after losing to Egypt in a penalty shootout. Disappointing result, but to get to the knockout stages is so good. Well done, Socceroos. Coming up, going to throw on your weekend wind back from 1983 on C91.3.

0: 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It's In Excess for your weekend. Wind back to 1983 with Black and White, one of their early 80s tracks before they became a global success story. And apparently when this came out, they were still playing small venues across the country. They would go on, of course, to become one of the greatest Aussie bands of all time. Gonna check your traffic next on MacArthur's Home, C91.3.
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11: Roads around the MacArthur area behaving well this afternoon. No major delays to report. Narellan Road is a little patchy between Campbelltown and Narellan. Nothing major though. Camden Valley Way also travelling nicely between Horningsea Park and Narellan. The Hume Motorway has a good run between the M5, M7 interchange and Campbelltown. 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Hurry, sail in Sunday only at Freedom. I'm Grant Mayling. That's latest traffic. MacArthur C, 1.3.
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0: With Arthur's Home, C91.3's Destiny's Child, Say My Name. G'day, it's Jack here for your Saturday. Coming up, gonna check up on your traffic, news, and weather. Then play Blink 182. Don't waste your time on me. You're already the voice inside my head. I'll also throw on Kings of Leon. Yeah. I'll also throw on Sam Fender and Olivia Dean. MacArthur's Home, C91.3.
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9: Travel time on the Hume Motorway southbound from Preston's, the M5, M7 interchange to Campbelltown will take you just 9 minutes right now. In Leppington, we've got a two-car crash on Camden Valley Way at Willowdale Drive. That's affecting your northbound run, causing heavy delays through there. Norellen, the Northern Road, also very busy eastbound and approach to Camden Valley Way. Seems to clear up once you do get through the lights, though. Same story for Camden Bypass heading eastbound. The main half-yearly sale has been extended until Monday. 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I'm Graham Ailing. That's the latest traffic. MacArthur C, 91.3.
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10: Hello, I'm Nelson Scott. President Donald Trump has issued a fierce rebuke of communism to kickstart celebrations for the 250th anniversary of independence of the United States. Speaking at Mount Rushmore, President Trump warned America's identity was under a renewed attack.
11: Communism is a mortal threat to American liberty. It is the greatest threat to our country, including World War I, World War II, Pearl Harbor, or even 9/11. We're not going to let this happen to us. Believe me, we're not letting it happen.
10: A state memorial ceremony for the former Supreme Leader Ayatollah Ali Khamenei is underway in Tehran. The 86-year-old was killed in a joint US-Israeli strike almost 4 months ago. The Iranian government is expecting to see millions of people flood the streets of the capital to pay their respects. A biosecurity alert is active along the New South Wales coast following a preliminary positive bird flu test on a dead migratory bird found at Hawk's Nest. as the CSIRO is conducting urgent testing on the giant petrel, with residents are strictly warned not to touch any sick or dead wildlife. Infectious disease expert Dr. Nick Coatsworth has told Today it's a worrying strain.
8: And I think the thing is, it's a particular type of strain of H5N1 or clade that seems to be able to transmit extraordinarily easily across migratory bird populations and into mammals.
10: The federal government has welcomed a decision by the World Heritage Committee to leave the Great Barrier Reef off its in danger list. The draft decision by the UN body has praised Australia's efforts to clean up the reef, but does raise concern over recent mass coral bleaching events. One Nation has cannibalised the votes of the major parties, mainly in regional Victoria and Melbourne's West, leaving Pauline Hanson on track to be a kingmaker in the state's upper house after the November state election. Polling shows One Nation has overtaken Labor and the Coalition for the first time in Victoria, the regions where the party is strongest. Labor and the Coalition are neck and neck on a statewide primary of 26%, while One Nation is 1 point ahead. A third teenager has been charged with murder over the death of a 15-year-old boy in Melbourne on Wednesday night. The boy was found with stab wounds outside a medical centre. A 14-year-old boy was arrested overnight. He now faces a children's court.
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10: Checking sport, the Socceroos have been eliminated from the FIFA World Cup after losing their knockout clash with Egypt 4-2 on penalties. The score stayed steady at 1-1 after extra time. This morning's clash between Argentina and Cabo Verde saw Argentina win 3-2. In today's NRL action, the Dragons will play the Tigers while the Broncos clash with the Sharks. Last night, the Rabbitohs lost to the Panthers 36-14. That's the latest. I'm Nelson Scott.
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0: Well, what a lovely sunny day it's been across the MacArthur. Looking ahead to the rest of your weekend weather. Tomorrow, mostly sunny morning, medium chance of showers, most likely in the late afternoon and evening. For your Monday, cloudy, high chance of showers. It's currently 17 degrees. You're on MacArthur's home. C91.3.

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Next week on MacArthur Breakfast with Ali Redondo, you could win tickets to see Disney's Moana. 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
1: Travel time on the Hume motorway from Campbelltown to the M5 M7 interchange is just 9 minutes right now. You've got a good run through there. Can't say the same for Leppington. Camden Valley Way, we've got a two-car crash at Willowdale Drive. It's affecting a northbound run, causing minor delays at the moment. Lernia, we've got a two-car crash, Hoxton Park Road. That's near Hill Road. Eastbound traffic affected right now. 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I'm Graham Ayling. That's the latest traffic. 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
0: See?

MacArthur's home, C94.3, it's Sam Fender and Olivia Dean with Rain Me In. Sam Fender was actually in the country late last year, and I've got to say, it's one of the best concerts I have ever been to. I was sort of hoping he'd bring out Olivia Dean to sing with him, but no luck there. But if you're wondering how this collab actually came about, Sam Fender apparently sent Olivia Dean his whole album. She picked Rain Me In, added her own verse, and luckily she did, because it went number one worldwide, and the rest is history. Gonna throw on your weekend wind back shortly. Right now, it's The Script on MacArthur's Home, C91.3.

0: playing for your weekend wine back from 1990. I'll Be Your Shelter, one of the big early 90s hits. And fun fact, it was written by hit songwriter Diane Warren. Now, you may not know the name, but you'll definitely know her songs like this classic. Cher, If I Could Turn Back Time. And not only just Cher, Aerosmith as well. And also, Michael Bolton. That's just to name a few. What a catalogue of music. Gonna check up on your traffic next on MacArthur's Home, C91.3.
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8: Travel time on the Hume Motorway from Campbelltown up to the M5, M7 at Preston's is just 9 minutes right now. In Lurnia, we've got a two-car crash, Hoxton Park Road near Hill Road, eastbound traffic affected. Leppington, two-car crash, Cannon Valley Way at Willowdale Drive, that's northbound. 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I'm Grant Mailing and that's the latest traffic on MacArthur's C91.3.
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9: No major delays to report around the MacArthur area this afternoon. If you're heading out of MacArthur, though, we've got a two-car crash, Hoxton Park Road. That's near Hill Road. It's blocking two of the westbound lanes, causing heavy delays as a result. Also southbound, Colo Vale, a broken-down truck on the Hume Motorway. That's approaching Church Avenue with one southbound lane blocked as a result. 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I'm Graham Ayling. That's latest traffic. MacArthur
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10: Hello, I'm Nelson Scott. Opposition leader Angus Taylor has made a key address to the party faithful amid an ongoing slump in the polls. The Queensland LNP State Convention is being held in Brisbane today. The event comes as the coalition's popularity continues to lag well behind One Nation and Labor. Mr. Taylor claims the opposition has the team required to win back public trust.
11: The truth is that Labor is resigned to managing decline of our great nation. Of our great nation. Australia needs change.
10: Two new suspected cases of H5 bird flu have been detected in migratory seabirds in New South Wales and Western Australia. The risk to human health remains low, and there's no evidence the disease has spread to poultry farms. The public is being urged not to touch any sick or dead wildlife, while farmers are being advised to uphold biosecurity practices. A senior One Nation staffer claims the latest figures on mortgage stress are proof the federal government's tax reforms aren't working. Housing data shows thousands of buyers who use the federal government's 5% home deposit scheme are now falling into negative equity in the wake of changes to negative gearing and the CGT. One Nation Chief of Staff James Ashby claims Labor's policies are stabbing homeowners in the back.
12: If you're going to get rid of negative gearing and you're going to get rid of all of these tax incentives for ordinary everyday households to invest in the housing market so that you do have rental properties, you will destroy the place, and that's what's happened.
10: Celebrations marking the 250th anniversary of American independence are underway across the US. President Donald Trump kicked off America's 250th birthday with a speech at Mount Rushmore, during which he declared communism the greatest threat facing America. Federal police have dismantled a major money laundering operation in Sydney's north. Investigators identified a suspect after cracking encrypted devices belonging to a syndicate responsible for laundering $150 million. The 45-year-old has been refused bail, accused of filtering $2.4 million of illicit funds through his building company. In Victoria, the police air wing has rescued four people trapped in a four-wheel drive in a flooded river in the state's far east. They became trapped overnight while trying to cross the McAllister River. And pop star Taylor Swift and Travis Kelce have tied the knot.
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10: Checking sport, in the NRL, the Panthers have defeated the Rabbitohs 36-14 in front of a home crowd at CommBank Stadium. South's Cody Walker has been charged with a Grade 2 contrary conduct charge for kicking a player. He now faces a one-match suspension with an early guilty plea. The game between the Dragons and the Tigers will soon get underway before the Sharks do battle with the Broncos tonight. And the Socceroos World Cup campaign has come to an end after being eliminated by Egypt in a penalty shootout. That's the latest. I'm Nelson Scott.
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0: Looking ahead to the rest of your weekend's weather tomorrow, a possible shower or two, top of 16 degrees. Monday, similar story, shower or two, top of 16. 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Well,

MacArthur's Home, C91.3, Daryl Braithwaite and One Summer. It's Jack here for your Saturday. All right, now this one is for the golf fans. Are you listening? Next week on MacArthur Breakfast with Ali Redondo, you could win a Hey Caddy signature bundle for four. We're talking 18 holes of mini golf, pizzas, drinks. 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Your traffic's not too far away on MacArthur's Home, C91.3.

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1: No major delays around the Macarthur area this evening. The roads are looking pretty good. If you're travelling from Campbelltown to the M5, M7 at Preston's, that'll take you around 9 minutes. If you're continuing along the M5 in Kingsgrove, there's a broken down car at the tunnel entrance. That's affecting your eastbound right at the moment. Other than that, Narellan Road's looking good between Campbelltown and Narellan. Nominations are now open for the 2027 Australian of the Year Awards. Who inspires you? Nominate now at australianoftheyear.org.au. I'm Graham Mayling, and that's the latest traffic, Macarthur C91.3.
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Station. MacArthur's home is C91.3. Noah Kahan is on the way. And your weekend wind back, one of the most original bands to come out of the 80s. Fans across the world are begging for a reunion tour, but will they get it? Your weekend wind back is coming up for you shortly from 1985 on MacArthur's home, C91.3.

0: MacArthur's Home, C91.3, it's Talking Heads for your weekend. Well, I'm back with Girlfriend Is Better. Back to 1985, one of their signature tracks from the mid-80s. The band actually reunited in 2023. But before you get too excited, Talking Heads fans, there was no shows. It was just a celebration. So if you're holding out for a Talking Heads reunion tour, don't hold your breath. You're going to check up on your traffic next on MacArthur's Home, C91.3.
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8: Roads around the MacArthur area are behaving very nicely this evening. Through Preston's, though, Camden Valley Way is a little patchy. It lasts for the entire length of Horningsea Park through to Casula. Camden Valley Way otherwise looking good down to Narellan, and Narellan Road also delay-free from Campbelltown to Narellan. Bob Jane Team Arts has a massive 35% off selected Bridgestone tyres. The savings are huge, and they won't be beaten with their best tyre price guarantee. Bob Jane Team Arts, they'll look after you. I'm Grant Mayling, and that's the latest traffic on MacArthur's C91.3.
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0: No major delays around the MacArthur area this evening. The Hume motorway travelling nicely between Campbelltown and the M5, M7 at Preston's. It does seem to slow up once you get onto the M5 if you are heading towards the city. That's just through Liverpool though. Other than that, Preston's, Camden Valley Way, patchy both ways for a couple of Ks. It seems to clear up once you get through Horningsea Park. Forgot breakfast? Grab Uncle Toby's Quick Oats at IGA for just $3.50. Half price this week. 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Participating stores only. I'm Grant Mailing. That's latest traffic. 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
9: Hello, I'm Nelson Scott. Americans have started to celebrate 250 years of independence from the British. Events marking Independence Day will finish in Washington, where President Trump will address a crowd before a massive fireworks display. Earlier, President Trump used a speech at Mount Rushmore to declare America the greatest country in the world.
10: The United States of America is the most successful, most accomplished, most exceptional nation ever to exist in human history, and it is great to be your president.
9: Residents along New South Wales coasts are being told to avoid touching sick or dead wildlife as authorities await test results on a dead migratory bird. The CSIRO is working to determine if a giant petrel found at Hawke's Nest was carrying the H5N1 bird flu virus after it returned a preliminary positive result. Infectious disease expert Dr. Nick Coatsworth is told today a potential outbreak cannot be underestimated.
11: We've already lost tens of thousands of seals down on Heard Island last year. And so whilst it's really not much of a threat to you and me, it's a significant environmental and ecological threat, and it just proves how quickly these viruses can spread.
9: Millions of Iranians have gathered in Tehran as the country begins a series of elaborate events to mourn and bury former Supreme Leader Ayatollah Ali Khamenei. The 86-year-old was assassinated in a joint operation between the US and Israel almost 4 months ago. A funeral is taking place amid a fragile ceasefire between Iran and the United States. New South Wales Premier Chris Minns has targeted the One Nation leader during an address to the Labor faithful at the party's state conference in Sydney. The Premier admitted Labor needs to climb Everest to stay in power amid the rising threat posed by One Nation ahead of next year's state election. But he vowed to stand up to political leaders he says are determined to sap the life out of a vibrant New South Wales community.
12: And it also means we stand up and defend Australian families of Islamic faith when a political leader declares that there are no good Muslims.
9: And US pop star Taylor Swift has married footballer Travis Kelce at a ceremony officiated by comedian Adam Sandler. The couple and 1,000 of their famous friends celebrated the nuptials at New York's Madison Square Garden. Swift's younger brother Austin was her man of honour.
8: C91.3 Sport. 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
9: Checking sport, the match between the Dragons and Tigers has gotten underway. West leads St George Illawarra 4-0. The Sharks take on the Broncos later this evening. In the NRLW, the Raiders have defeated the Dragons 20-4. And Socceroos coach Tony Popovich is defending his decision to bring on goalkeeper Matt Ryan for the penalty shootout with Egypt at the FIFA World Cup. Ryan replaced Patrick Beach in the 119th minute. That's the latest. I'm Nelson Scott.
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1: Good run on the Hume through Raby and onto the M5 at Preston's. The M7 is moving well to the M4. Travel time from Preston's to Eastern Creek currently 13 minutes. 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I'm Solomon Gates. That's the latest traffic. 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
2: Mostly fine with a possible late shower and tops of 16 degrees. Good morning, I'm Renee Criddle. A man has died following a motorbike crash in Warwick Farm. Police say the bike crashed into a building on Sappho Road around 11:25 on Friday night. The rider, a man in his 20s, died at the scene despite treatment from paramedics. Investigations are underway by Liverpool Police. Anyone with information or dashcam footage should contact Crime Stoppers. Opposition leader and Hume MP Angus Taylor has made a key address to party faithful amid an ongoing slump in the polls. The Queensland LNP state convention is being held in Brisbane as the coalition's popularity continues to lag well behind One Nation and Labor. Mr Taylor claims the opposition has the team required to win back public trust.
3: The truth is that Labor is resigned to managing decline of our great nation. Australia needs change.
2: Authorities are urging consumers not to panic by chicken or eggs after bird flu was detected in a wild seabird on the mid-north coast. The virus has not spread to commercial poultry flocks, though more than 500 personnel are now monitoring high-risk areas. Experts warn a wider outbreak of the H5N1 strain could become an environmental disaster. Pop star Taylor Swift has married footballer Travis Kelce at a ceremony officiated by comedian Adam Sandler. The couple and 1,000 of their famous friends celebrated the nuptials at New York's Madison Square Garden. Swift's younger brother Austin was her man of honour, and Kelce's older brother Jason was the groom's best man. And US President Donald Trump has declared America will never become a communist country on the eve of Independence Day. America's celebrating its 250th birthday this weekend.
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2: The Dragons have upset the West Tigers in the NRL overnight, leaving the Tigers' top eight dream in danger. The local side went down 24-10 and could lose Api Korosau for the rest of the season after he injured his pectoral later in the second half. Meantime, the Sharks beat the Broncos 28-16. And at the FIFA World Cup, Morocco beat Canada 3-0, Colombia beat Ghana, and Argentina also had a win. Heartbreak for Socceroos fans, with Australia eliminated following a penalty shootout against Egypt yesterday.
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2: Mostly fine with a possible late shower and tops of 16 degrees. Showers and 16 tomorrow, starting to clear Tuesday with highs of 18. Right now in Camden, it's 8 degrees. That's the latest on MacArthur's home, C91.3.
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Macarthur's home, is on 91.3. 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
1: In Moorbank, prepare to slow down on the M5 westbound. They've reduced the speed to 80 k's in Moorbank Avenue for upgrade works. No hassles on the Hume through Blair Athol. Preston's north, the M7.

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Tin C supply. I'm Solomon Gates. That's the latest traffic. MacArthur, C91.3.

MacArthur's Home, C91.3. Good morning, it's David Archer here. Welcome to Sunday. Ed Sheeran, Martin Garrix for you shortly. Your weekend wind back is to 1987. It's a superstar who supposedly wrote this song about his ex-wife. Now, did he? Didn't he? I don't think anybody really knows, and I don't think he's going to tell us either. Meantime, Shakira, MacArthur's Home, C91.3.

0: MacArthur's home is C91.3. It's your weekend wind back to 1987. It's Springsteen's Brilliant Disguise. So the urban legend goes, that was written about his first wife. Her name was Julianne Phillips. That was off the Tunnel of Love album. And that came out shortly after they had divorced. So there was kind of talk that it was about her. Springsteen said it wasn't. Don't think we'll ever really know. I have Nicki Minaj for you shortly. Pussycat Dolls lined up. We'll check the roads for you as well.
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2: In Moorebank, the speed limit is down to 80 k's on the M5 eastbound mainline and Moorebank Avenue eastbound off-ramp for upgrade works. Looking south, the Hume drama-free through Douglas Park. No problems on Picton Road through Wilton either. And the M5 through Lemire and M7 through Eastern Creek are looking good. 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I'm Solomon Gates. That's the latest traffic. 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

0: MacArthur's Home, you see 91.3 Bruno Mars coming up. Hey, Ella Langley. She's from Texas, I can tell by the way. And Green Day. News and weather for 7 next. We'll check the roads first, though.
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2: In Preston's, no hurdles at the Hume M5, M7 interchange. In Camden, Camden Valleyway and Argyle Street, drama-free at MacArthur Road. Roadworks will slow you down through Gregory Hills later tonight, though. And in Cairns, Raby Road, running well. 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I'm Solomon Gates. That's the latest traffic. MacArthur,
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3: Mostly fine with a possible late shower and tops of 16 degrees. Good morning, I'm Renee Criddle. A man in his 20s has lost his life after a motorbike crash in Warwick Farm. Police say the bike crashed into a building on Sappho Road around 11:25pm on Friday. New South Wales ambulance paramedics rushed to the scene, but the rider couldn't be saved. Investigations are underway by Liverpool Police. Anyone with information or dash cam footage should contact Crime Stoppers. Experts are warning of a potential wildlife disaster after a migratory seabird tested positive for the deadly H5N1 bird flu on the mid-north coast. Biosecurity teams are now racing against time to find infected birds before the virus jumps to local wildlife. The public is being urged to stay away from sick or dead birds and report any sightings immediately. The Prime Minister will today embark on a week-long diplomatic mission with Pacific countries and India. Anthony Albanese will finalise a security treaty with Fiji before travelling to the Solomons to progress negotiations on a separate defence deal. Mr Albanese is also expected to sign a Pacific Rugby League deal alongside his PNG, Samoan and Tongan counterparts on Wednesday. The new multi-deck Walton Street car park in Picton has been officially opened. Mayor Matt Gould says there's now 200 more public parking spaces than before work started on the Civic Centre project. The car park will be open for public use from tomorrow, while more climbing plants and greenery will be added to the building over time. And Australia's Great Barrier Reef has avoided being listed as in danger in a draft decision by UNESCO's World Heritage Committee.
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3: A major blow for the West Tigers, going down to the Dragons 24-10, leaving their finals hopes in danger. Adam Dewey was placed on report for a high tackle on Pasifiki Tonga. He's not been charged since 2024. Meantime, Cronulla took down Brisbane 28-16. And the FIFA World Cup's round of 16 is now officially underway. Morocco has pulled off a major upset against Canada, eliminating the co-hosts 3-0 in Houston, taking the final game seconds before the whistle.
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3: Mostly fine today with a possible late shower. Showers and 16 tomorrow, starting to clear Tuesday with highs of 18. In Macquarie Fields today, we're heading for tops of 16 degrees. That's the latest on MacArthur's Home, C91.3.

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Tomorrow morning, MacArthur Breakfast, you can win a Hey Caddy signature bundle for four. That comes with 18 holes of golf, pizzas, drinks. It's tomorrow morning, MacArthur Breakfast with Ali. 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
1: In Moorbank, upgrade works may slow you down westbound on the M5. The speed is down to 80 km in Moorbank Avenue. Moorbank Avenue also affected. Looking south for Hume, hassle-free through Douglas Park and Wilton, and the M7 through Eastern Creek is looking good. The census is coming this August. You'll get instructions soon on what to do. 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Authorised by the Australian Bureau of Statistics, Canberra. I'm Solomon Gates. That's the latest traffic. 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
0: See.

MacArthur's Home, C91.3. It's Taylor Swift and Post Malone's Fortnite. Hello, it's David Archer here. Are you sick of hearing about Taylor Swift's wedding? Oh, good. We won't bring it up then. Harry Styles for you shortly. Your weekend windback is from 1995. Look forward to Faith No More. Meantime, this is Rihanna. This is Umbrella on MacArthur's Home, C91.3. I'm not going to bring up Taylor again.

0: MacArthur's home is C91.3. It's your weekend wind back to 1995. It's Faith No More's Evidence. I love these stories when you find out that different famous people actually knew each other before they were famous. Mike Borden, who was the drummer in Faith No More, started a band when he was at school called Easy Street. They had a guy who played the bass in the band, a fellow called Cliff Burton. He would go on to be a part of Metallica. And then there was another guy in the band, a guy called Jim Martin. He would go on to be in Faith No More later on. He would be the guitarist. And they all knew each other, had this little school band going, which never had any hits. But still, they had a good time. Duke DeMont for you shortly. We'll check the roads for you as well. C91.3.
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7: In Ingleburn, the Hume at the Brooks Road exits is hassle-free. The M7 moving well to the M4. In Narellan Vale, clear run on the Camden Bypass on and off Narellan Road. No dramas on the M5 to the airport, although roadworks may slow you up through Moorbank. And in Minto, Pembroke Road moving well. 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I'm Solomon Gates. That's the latest traffic. 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
11: Looking south, the Hume drama free through Douglas Park. So is Picton Road through Wilton. In Lumiere, the M5 moving well. Roadworks in Moorbank may slow you up, though. No dramas on the M7 to the M4. And Campbelltown Road through Bardia to Camden Valley Way is clear. Reduce the duration of your cold this winter. 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I'm Solomon Gates. That's the latest traffic. MacArthur,
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12: Mostly fine with a possible late shower and tops of 16 degrees. Hello again, I'm Renee Criddle. A young motorcyclist has died after he allegedly crashed into a building in Warwick Farm. Police say the tragic incident happened on Sappho Road around 11:25 on Friday night. New South Wales ambulance paramedics rushed to the scene, but the rider couldn't be revived. Anyone with information or dashcam footage should contact Liverpool Police or Crime Stoppers. Australian households have been hit with nearly $23 billion in extra electricity costs over the past 4 years. Data shows families in New South Wales have been hit the hardest, with average electricity bills jumping by more than 50%. The opposition says it contradicts government promises that annual household power bills would fall. The state government is expanding its Fresh Start Apprentices program to create an extra 400 roles in local council. Since its launch 2 years ago, 1,300 apprentices, trainee and cadet roles in councils have been filled. Premier Chris Minns says the investment will give more people a starting chance in the workforce while also boosting local economies.
13: This is about ensuring more young people can get a great start to their working life, particularly in the regions and the bush where most of the council positions were filled and they're obviously desperately needed.
12: The first of 12 trains for the Sydney Metro Western Sydney Airport line have arrived. The three-carriage train was shipped from Vienna after a two-month-long sea voyage. And the US will set a world record letting off 850,000 fireworks in Washington, D.C. as the centrepiece of the 250th Independence Day celebrations.
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12: St George Illawarra has clinched its second win of the NRL season, defeating the West Tigers 24-10 at Jubilee Park. Cronulla took down Brisbane 28-16. And at the FIFA World Cup's round of 16, Morocco has pulled off a major upset against Canada, eliminating the co-hosts 3-0 in Houston, taking the final goal just seconds before the whistle.
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12: Mostly fine today with a possible late shower. Showers and 16 tomorrow, starting to clear Tuesday with highs of 18. In Minto today, we're heading for tops of 16 degrees. That's the latest on MacArthur's home, C91.3.

0: Arthur's home is C91.3. The Tigers take on the Warriors this coming Friday night at Campbelltown Sports Stadium. Would you like to be there? Ali has tickets for you to win tomorrow morning on MacArthur Breakfast. C91.3.
1: Be not working hard. Yeah, right. Picture that with a Kodak. Or better yet, go to Times Square.

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1: The Hume is looking good north through Denham Court to the M5 M7 interchange. The M5 drama-free through Casula to the airport. Possible delays through the roadwork zone in Moorbank, though. The M7 moving well to the M4. Travel time currently 13 minutes. 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I'm Solomon Gates. That's the latest traffic. 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

Macarthur's home for C91.3. It's Royal Otis's Linger. Good morning, it's David Archer here. Welcome to Sunday. G Flip for you shortly, her brand new song, Bed on Fire. Your weekend windback is from 1984. You know, it's not often that you find out about artists who discover their girlfriend can carry a tune and have that moment of, wait, you can sing on my song. You think superstars would be able to pay for an artist instead? Yeah, not Billy Idol. Meantime, Stereophonics, Macarthur's home, C91.3.

0: MacArthur's Home, C91.3. It's your weekend wind back to 1984. It's Billy Idol's Eyes Without a Face. If you listen really closely to the song, there's a female voice that sings the line repeatedly, "La you sans visage." Yeah, okay, my French is not that good, but that lady, that's Billy Idol's girlfriend. Apparently she could carry a tune and he roped her in to be a part of the song. Have a look at the roads for your Sunday morning shortly. Have Justin Bieber lined up. We'll play La Rue, MacArthur's Home, C91.3.
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13: Looks like a good run on the Hume through Raby and onto the M5 at Preston's in Casilla. No dramas on the M5 to the airport. Roadworks in Moorbank may slow you up, though. No delays on the M7 to the M4. Travel time currently 13 minutes. 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I'm Solomon Gates. That's the latest traffic. MacArthur, C91.3.
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0: 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We'll update your news and weather for 9 next. 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Good Charlotte. By Gracie Abrams. And Michael Jackson. 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
0: In Eaglevale, no hassles on the Hume in either direction. Clear run to the M4 on the M7. In Casula, no hurdles citybound on the M5. Upgrade works may slow you up through Moorbank, though. And Camden Valley Way from Edmondson Park to Narellan is looking good. 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I'm Solomon Gates. That's the latest traffic. 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
14: Mostly fine with a possible late shower and tops of 16 degrees. Hello again, I'm Renee Criddle. A man has died following a motorbike crash in Warwick Farm. Police say the bike crashed into a building on Sappho Road around 11:25 on Friday night. The rider, a man in his 20s, died at the scene despite treatment from paramedics. Investigations are underway by Liverpool Police. Anyone with information or dashcam footage should contact Crime Stoppers. Opposition leader and Hume MP Angus Taylor has made a key address to party faithful amid an ongoing slump in the polls. The Queensland LNP State Convention is being held in Brisbane as the coalition's popularity continues to lag well behind One Nation and Labor. Mr. Taylor claims the opposition has the team required to win back public trust.
15: The truth is that Labor is resigned to managing decline of our great nation. Australia needs change.
14: Australia's now recorded its sixth confirmed case of the deadly H5 bird flu. Confirmation by the CSIRO came overnight. The giant seabird found dead at Hawke's Nest on the mid-north coast tested positive for the deadly H5N1 strain. Meantime, testing continues on another suspected positive bird found in Western Australia. US President Donald Trump has declared America will never become a communist country on the eve of Independence Day. America is celebrating its 250th birthday this weekend. Speaking at an event at Mount Rushmore, President Trump told his supporters America's identity is under attack.
16: A generation after we fought and won the Cold War against the menace of communism, there is now a resurgence of the communist menace in our land, including from newcomers to our country who embrace ideas totally opposed to our way of life and our great success.
14: Meantime, the US will set a world record letting off 850,000 fireworks in Washington, D.C. as the centerpiece of Independence Day celebrations.
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14: The Dragons have recorded a much-needed victory over the Tigers, 24-10, in front of over 12,000 fans at Kogra. It was a tight contest before the Red V surged home with three unanswered tries late in the game. Valentine Holmes scored a double for the home side, while the West Tigers lost Api Korosau to a peck injury. Meantime, the Sharks beat the Broncos 28-16. And at the FIFA World Cup, Morocco beat Canada 3-0, Colombia beat Ghana, and Argentina also had a win. Heartbreak for Socceroos fans, with Australia eliminated following a penalty shootout against Egypt early yesterday morning.
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14: Mostly fine today. Some cloud around and a possible late shower. Rain and 16 tomorrow. Starting to clear Tuesday with highs of 18. In Lumiere today, we're heading for tops of 16 degrees. That's the latest on MacArthur's home, C91.3.

Perth's home, C91.3. Disney's Moana hits cinemas on Wednesday. If you would like tickets to go and see it, Ali has them for you tomorrow morning on MacArthur Breakfast. 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
1: At Camden, Camden Bypass, seeing no issues towards Narellan Vale. 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I'm Pete Davidson. 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

Arthur's Home, C91.3. It's Hosey is Too Sweet. It's David Archer here. I have Alex Warren for you shortly. We'll play you the newly retired Kelly Clarkson. You know, she finished up her TV show, well, it was actually about 3 weeks ago, and then they had to come back and do some last-minute pickups. So I think her retirement has lasted about 2 weeks. There's already been an announcement of some sort of new music coming out. Your weekend windback is from 1991. Look forward to Southern Suns on MacArthur's Home, C91.3.

0: MacArthur's home, we see it on 91.3 in Southern Suns, always and ever. It's your weekend wind back to 1991. Good morning, it's David Archer here. Welcome to Sunday. How are the folks taking part in the Junior State Netball titles? They're on at Narellan today. They're on yesterday as well. I think the roadie's going to stop by and see you later on this afternoon. Could be the highlight of your day. Or maybe playing netball will be the highlight of your day, and the roadies are just a bonus. Macklemore, Ryan Lewis for you shortly. Have Lincoln Park to play. MacArthur's home, C91.3.
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4: Good run on the Hume through Raby and onto the M5 at Preston's. The M7 moving well to the M4. Travel time from Preston's to Eastern Creek currently 13 minutes. And Camden Valley Way through Leppington to Llewellyn Road looking good. Roadworks will slow you down through Gregory Hills later tonight though. 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I'm Solomon Gates. That's the latest traffic. 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
11: No hassles on the Hume through Blair Athol in Preston's North. The M7 moving well to the M4. If you're city bound, it's a good run on the M5 from Heathcote Road. Upgrade works may slow you up through Moorbank, though, and in Gregory Hills. Gregory Hills Drive and Matt Galley Road are on time. Forgot breakfast? 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I'm Solomon Gates. 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
12: Mostly fine with a possible late shower and tops of 16 degrees. Good morning, I'm Renee Criddle. A man in his 20s has lost his life after a motorbike crash in Warwick Farm. Police say the bike crashed into a building on Sappho Road around 11:25 p.m. on Friday. New South Wales ambulance paramedics rushed to the scene, but the rider couldn't be saved. Investigations are underway by Liverpool Police. Anyone with information or dashcam footage should contact Crime Stoppers. Experts are warning of a potential wildlife